to the world. To the world. Take a moment for yourself and look towards the sky. J-Wave, across the sky.

Yeah. Yeah. ダイワハウス My Bookshelf This program was brought to you by ダイワハウス

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1: Well, some of the crowd are on the pitch. Well, some of the

connects to the world. To the world. Take a moment for yourself and look towards the sky. J-Wave, across the sky.

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1: Well, the good times could have been the set of nine field points. Hear the field, feel the canyon, hear the fields in you. February, I felt the same as I do now. So take

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0: 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Tyla featuring Zara Larsson. She did it.

I'm Chris Buffer, counting them down. Since 1980, this is Tokyo Hot 100. Zezel and Carl. 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

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Traveling without moving. This program is brought to you by Chuda.

just relaxing because it's Sunday night. Tutor, traveling without moving.

MBIT Project As You Like It. This program was brought to you by MBIT Project.

And that's exactly what I need. No views, no likes. Real love. And real life.

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1: Oh, you really don't have to do that.
0: I know. That's what makes me so nice. Whenever I see someone less fortunate than I, and let's face it, right, who isn't less fortunate than I, my tender heart tends to start to bleed. And when someone needs a makeover, I simply have to take over. I know exactly what they need. And even if

0: 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Can I get an amen in here?
1: You gotta ask me. Yeah, I'm going to the party, but I'm not going to make friends. I need a love.

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1: Oh, I'm so broke.
0: It's oak.
1: I hate California. It's crowded and damp.
0: That's why the lady is a tramp.
1: Sometimes I go to Coney Island.
0: Oh, the beach is divine.
1: And I love the Yankees.
0: Jeter's just fine.